pigeon station for a fire. This is not a fire call. Just for a bounty, I have a training meeting tomorrow night. Meal is starting at 7 p.m., followed by the meeting, a board of 501. Just for a bounty, I have a training meeting tomorrow night. Meal starting at 7 p.m., followed by the meeting, a board of 501. Once I clear, 2001.

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0: Just received a call, reference area of West Young Avenue and Thomas Street. Caller advised she heard that there were some boys coming to shoot up the area and she wants extra patrol. No caller to sequence.

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1: Yeah.

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1: Okay.
0: Hey, Tenery, I'll just stay in the area.
1: Way to Williamsboro.

0: 343, Raleigh, one clear.
1: Raleigh, 343, go.
0: 10-1, 1023, Mariah Parham attempted to talk to the party involved. Advised, he knows who it was, he's no snitch, he didn't want to talk to me. It's no report.
1: 10-4.
0: If you could change that to a 1063.
1: 10-4, I'll do.

0: Warren County is on one. Ten forty-five OEC. Speak with the subject. Standing by up front.
1: I'm 10-4, I'm 10-23.
0: Four.

0: Emergency 11.
1: Door is open.
0: Okay, we'll put you on a public service in reference to that 1099 we had last night. The mother's calling, inquiring on things.
1: Yeah, well, I'll give a phone one, sir.

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1: Good.
0: Temple respond, 210 Green Street, 210 Green Street. Caller advised she saw two men approaching her front yard. When they saw her, they ran back towards the back side of her house. She heard them talking outside of her window. She'd like Leo to come out, canvas the area, and speak with her.
1: Good morning, Rob.
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0: At Kingsguard.
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1: No, if he advised he just had charges and he had just got out of prison recently, he's just really scared about life.
0: Hey, well, I'm the one that's sitting on the record.

0: Sorry for everyone, Central.
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0: Spoke with a caller. Unable to locate those subjects. Search the area. Today. Hey, Jerry.

0: third one. Kind of you can clear both units, see Charles, being right there, Fleming Military.
1: 10-4.
2: 30, y'all. Thanks, tonight. He's not here.
0: Damn,

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1: Go ahead.
0: Open up at 1063 at the gas station right here off of Morgan Road. I believe I see that vehicle from Hicksboro Road. I'll keep you advised.
1: Okay, boy, that's the name of the store.
0: The one on Morgan Road across from New Hope. New Hope, Mini Mart.

0: 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You can clear that channel.
1: C-14 Central, that will be the vehicle.

0: 陪我干啥？
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0: Well, let me tell you, yeah, the department chair, MLS is no longer on scene.
1: 太不好。
0: Okay. Table, you at no minimal?
2: Yes, 10-4. There's a lot of writings inside of this vehicle. C-14 Central, that plate will be a Mexican plate from the state of Tamaulipas. It'll be X-ray King William 099 Charles.

0: Cancel. We ran at Mexico earlier, and it's not coming back.
1: Let me get the VIN. I think that gentleman's inside the store. The VIN is Mary, Henry, Frank, Adam, Boy, One Boy, Young, 8, Paul, 3065814. Advise if you need a read back.
0: Cancel, can you give me another read?
1: 10-4, M. Mary, H. Henry, F. Frank, A. Adam, B. Boy, 1, B. Boy, Y. Young, 8, P. Paul, 3065814.
0: Cancel, 10-4.

0: C14 Central. I got a Mexican license plate.
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2: The only place that come back from Mexico are commercial. Everything else takes 7 days.

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0: 23. Ten four NBC 899 Stanley Street, correction, Stanley Street, Roanoke Avenue. It's going to be a silver Chevrolet Silverado with a trailer versus a silver Honda Odyssey. Caller advised the driver of the Honda Odyssey is probably, possibly, 1056.
1: Ten four.

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0: 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LHY 7672.
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2: 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Second's going to be Lincoln Boy Charles 3349. LBC 3349. 323 to 321. Yeah, he's probably going to be intoxicated.

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0: Victor Henry David 9177, Victor Henry David 9177.
1: Take us back to 2016 Ford Focus, a Brandon Allen, 3586 Downey Road, plate size revoked. Vehicle has insurance stop, pickup plate.
0: Read back what I gave you.
1: Victor Henry David, 9177. Central Charles 11.
0: Doors, it's over it.

C14 Central. I got a VIN. Go ahead with an answer. 1 B-Boy 7 H. Henry C. Charles 1 3 Z. Zebra 8 V. Victor J. Julia 5 6 1 1 5 4.

0: Faithful Official Pete Navan, 1, B-Boy 7, H. Henry C. Charles, 1-3, Z. Zebra 8, V. Victor, J. John, 5-6-1-1-5-4.
1: And then that count.

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0: 四九九四。People having disability subject, Valley General, Middleburg, female subject. It's in the restroom, refusing to come out.
1: Temple.
0: 1214 also got another one that's a 97 Dodge out of Virginia. Sends back to like Aaron and White. Out of Victoria, Virginia.
1: Careful.
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0: 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Call is very upset. 820 Cobra Boulevard, apartment A. 820 Cobra Boulevard, apartment A.

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1: Solar City again.
0: All right, I'm going to check Collins on both ends. 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
1: Damn.
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1: Stand by, Central.

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0: Civil.

Baltimore County EMS Station 10 first responders, thank you to respond to emergency traffic at 197 Crowder's Pond Road. 197 Crowder's Pond Road, Cross Street, Ridgeway, Warrington Road, Meeston Road. Got a 54-year-old female, sick persons.

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0: I made contact with the reporting party and the stepson. She was just a little uneasy in reference to the 1074 from this afternoon. Everything's 10-4 here, 1024, HM.
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0: 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Still holding a call open. Perfect set. DWI.
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0: Was it mapping at that address as a landline?
1: It mapped theirs, but it's wireless.

would be 23 Central. Therefore, made contact with the residents. They obviously did not call. Unable to make contact with the caller today. Hey, Jenner.

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1: Campbell.
2: That's 401, Ken.
1: Alright.
2: Well, Ken, if you got the fire department, we're going to need some lifting assistance. There's going to be emergency traffic, please.
1: Travel.

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1: Yeah.
0: 10-4, respond 2007 Farm Street, 2007 Farm Street. Reference burglary. Caller advised he believes someone broke into his residence between 6 p.m. yesterday and 10 p.m. tonight. Does not think anything is missing, but his dog is out and the door is bent.
1: 10-4.
0: 10-4, be advised, City did go out there the other night, reference a welfare check, trying to make contact with him. They did not make entry at that time.

0: has the door been on his camper or the big build?
1: He bought his residence, so I'm assuming the camper.

South Golden Belt First Responders, EMS South Golden Belt First Responders, respond emergency traffic to 2061 Julia Avenue, 2061 at Julia Avenue, in reference to a 51-year-old female conscious and breathing, complaint of possible stroke. Arm is hurting, has a history of stroke. Clear, 2305.

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0: Das ist schon teuer. If a one of the complaints $8.99 Hedrick Drive, calls advising the chain reaction of dogs walking up and down Hedrick Drive between the clubhouse and Nutbush. 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

Strong County EMS need respond, non-emergency, 105 Boyd Street, Cross Street to Division Street, Clark Street. Be referenced a 68-year-old female, sick person, hip pain.

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EMS 1 to Warren County. 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

Charles Thompson. Well, Rosa follows service from Duke, including me, A. Adam from it.

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1: It's what will. Me a call from NPH Franks. We're up from Henderson to NPH Franks since after we set prayer school. 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
0: Yeah, at Mariah Parham, Indy Mileage, 121903, 121903.5.

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Community Garden Center, 280 South Frankfort Drive, 280 South Frankfort Drive. Room 125, B Boy by the window. We respond to a 64-year-old male, conscious and breathing. Chief of Police is going to be an unwitnessed fall. 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Wants to be checked out. 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
1: Civil Safety on a 1063, 695 Adams Street, 695 Adams Street. Caller advised that his neighbor's dog went all the way to the street. He does not know what happened. When I ask the caller to elaborate, he just repeats the same statement.
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1: 10-4.

0: 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Lincoln Mary Robert 7680. Lincoln Mary Robert 7680. We're going to be in front of 835 Beckford Drive, South Beckford.
1: Sam.

0: It's 11, sir.
1: Yeah.
0: You showed me 10:42.

0: 321 Central. Will you run 29s on that OL I just attached to the call?
1: Yes. Three 325, you sample?

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1: 10-4, Class C, active, no 29.
0: Thank you, David.
1: 10-4. Central 325.
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1: 10-4, status check.
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1: Who is this?
0: Chief, I have Charles City Public Service inquiring about that. Paper, would you suspect?
1: Yeah, 10-4, I have not had a chance to fax it. Advise them it'll be in the morning before it gets faxed to our central. But advise them it has been served.

0: 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If you have worked in miles 32060, 32060.
1: One point.

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1: 320 Adam.
0: Kevin 10 Sutherland Street, 710 Sutherland. Female caller requesting law enforcement to that location. She's in and was telling someone to quit hitting her. I did hear a male talking in the background. She disconnected.
1: Danville.
2: 321, so dropping around.

0: units en route to Southern West Street. 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She was telling the mail center to quit hitting her. I did hear the mail tell her to get off of his property. She's advising that he hit her and spit in her face. She's left walking at this time wearing green. I'm on direction of travel.
1: Since you advised the female left walking?
0: Campbell.
1: I'm going to get a name for her.
0: I'm trying.
1: All right.
0: Medicate.
2: All right, bit and page.
0: 136.

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0: D. David, you can show me a route to Sutherland traffic.

0: 321 Central, 23 the area. 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
1: Oh, 10-4, she's about to stand at the road.

0: 21. 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
1: 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Or you can show me at 710 Sutherland Street.
0: Yep.
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1: Temple.

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0: 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Ms. Fuller is male sender by the name of William, nicknamed Slug, assaulted her. 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Believes he's nearby driving a red Jeep Cherokee.

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1: 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It's an 8D2.
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1: Campbell.
2: B-10-4. 321 Central. I'll be out with 23. 4-10-4.
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This is Charles Quail. Tim, I would send to Penny only, Walmart Distribution Center, 453 Martin Creek Road, 3 on the truck side, 335, no injuries.

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0: 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Joe, I didn't copy your traffic. 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
0: Sun Echo Seaward North. 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

Vance County Fire Department. Vance County Fire Department, respond on emergency traffic to 590 East Bain Middleburg Road. 590 East Bain Middleburg Road in reference to a lift assist. Patient is approximately 270 pounds. Central Clear 311.

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0: top. 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
0: 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We have activations, entry door, overhead door, and curtain.
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1: 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EMS traffic.

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0: So a lot of suspicious vehicles. I'm in the area of Vandora Lane and Pilgrim Lane. Vandora and Pilgrim Lane. Call us a gray Nissan with 30-day tax in the middle of the pass. She's not sure if anyone's in it. She's on her way to work. No call is sick with.
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0: You should respond to 864 U.S. Highway 158 Business West, same as going to be the Warren Hill Nursing Center, in reference to a traffic accident. Caller advised that her car rolled in the parking lot and hit another car. She's going to be driving a silver Lexus, and the second vehicle is going to be a black Lexus. They're both on scene. No injuries.
1: Sure.
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0: 10 for one.
1: Apartment 219, 78-year-old female, cardiac arrest. She was called guys and the female was cardiac, not alert, not breathing. Let's put
2: 7-20. Hey, two cop. Need a 6 be right.
1: 7-20. Central Medicaid is in route. 7-21.

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0: Have an alarm, 435 East Andrews Avenue by right. From the entry exit, zone 1 interior.
1: Then, well, you can sign the 310 alarm. 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

0: Central 33, thank you for calling. Here's the following for test. Your passenger says, on way Central, clear 8 o'clock.
1: Thank you, Doctor.
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0: 312 Central.
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0: it. Heard this cardiac. Nuts been added. Can you show me back 10, 8, 10, 8, 10, 8. Can you show me right at 1046?

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1: 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Everything's 10-4, J-Dot.
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0: This is David 14.
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0: Can you 1025 Walmart Distribution Center number 2? There's a welfare check. Everybody, there's a Tyson boot truck in the PVA inbound lane with the curtains closed. There's one welfare check on same. Multiple people have knocked on the window with no answer. They'll be standing by the truck gate.
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1: Yeah, well, he's going to be standing by at the truck gate.

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1: So I got a 1046 Hibernian Raider, 560 Hibernian Raider. 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
0: Okay, well, I'll be 1017.
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2: It's 5 Central. I'm at Advanced County Middle School reference graduation.
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1: I'm David 14 Central Reference, Walmart. I put notes in CAD. Can clear me out 10-8 Henry for now.
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2: Yeah, that 188 Brown Hopper Drive, versus Texas Service.

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0: Pin 4, how about a low hanging line at 1974 Cheetah Mabry Road, 1974 Cheetah Mabry Road?
1: Pin 4, I'll be right.

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1: Oh, I am.
0: Thanks, Sarah.
1: Same for.

0: 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And show me at 121 Spring Headline 1063.
1: Devil. Similar reference at 1046 Hibernia Road. The alarm company just called back to cancel. Your discretion.
2: Yeah, well, I'm just a few out. Still check on second.
1: Devil.

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0: 7 will be 10-6 out of the county, 10-17 to Mariah Parham Hospital, Henderson location, for 110-72.
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1: Go ahead.
0: Have a 911 hang up 607 East Avenue. No answer on callback. Same map at this location.
1: Yeah.

0: I'm David, 14 Central. I got a call number when I'm ready.
1: Great.
0: If it wasn't, be Edward Queen John 77. Edward Queen John 77.
1: Now.

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0: If you will, notify Spectrum. 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Just have them respond up to fix this.
1: Go ahead, show me back 10-8.

0: Adam at 12 U Temple.
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1: Good.
0: Received a call from Orion Parent advising a male subject left with the IV in his arm. He's had facial swelling. He was in a 1050 last night. His name is Cedric Collins. No shirt. Navy blue pants. He left it out 9:45. They saw him getting inside of a white and colored Malibu with tinted windows. He has a 210 Cherry Street, Oxford, North Carolina address.
1: 10-4, so you advise Oxford.
0: 10.
1: 10-4, if you would, make contact with Oxford, see if they can try and locate him in that residence.

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1: Chris.
0: Alarm company just called back and advised that she has additional. She came in, fellowship, and perimeter front, dining hall, room, door.
1: Careful. Just a few minutes out.

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0: Central 2, EMS Central, Station 2, First Responders, EMS Central, Station 2, First Responders. 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
2: No.
3: I have a possible cardiac, Camellia Garden. I'm a 66-year-old male.
2: Send 4.
3: Team also heard back from Granville. They advised they went to the address. No one was there. No car either.
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0: 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You can clear that 1063 H. Henry.
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0: 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Going to be a 70-year-old patient not alerted this time. I'll take the name status 1018.
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0: How about 911 hang up? Come here, you're in my school. Open line. I hear people yelling.
2: 10-4 now.
0: We did get a child on the line who advised he didn't mean to.
2: 10-4, I'll still be around.

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0: Intensity EMS Alpha Kitchell, EMS Alpha Kitchell, he's responding emergency traffic, 115 North Williams Street, 115 North Williams Street in Kitchell. Have a 53-year-old female, difficulty breathing, fast heart rate. Since clear, 1031.
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0: 1031.

0: 1 southbound near Materials Drive. For 36, 1050 PD, US 1 southbound near Materials Drive, Black Nissan Murano versus a dump truck. They're revising windshield damage from debris. Go ahead.
1: Yeah.
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0: 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Hey, Jenny, that subject's going to call me back in about 30 minutes.
1: Yeah.

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0: 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BP is 154 over 100. Patient is sitting up talking. Says she has some chest discomfort, but it's not radiating out anywhere over her body.
1: Therefore, thank you.

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0: 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Also, Warren County, can you see if you have a phone number associated with that address?
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1: 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We'll see you shortly.
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0: 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Lincoln Henry Young, 6902. Lincoln Henry Young, 6902.
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0: Central 2, EMS Central, Coast Bay, first responders, EMS Central, Coast Bay, first responders, respond emergency traffic, 282, Bill Bragg, Fort Road, 282, Bill Bragg, Fort Road, perfect diabetic problem, 63-year-old female, is constant breathing, non-alert, knows that she is a diabetic, advised that she is not feeling well, it's wet and nauseous, and she's still living.
1: Thanks, she's awesome.
0: Go ahead.
1: Jeez, right.
0: 1101.

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1: Where?
0: Me and Ralph from Mariah Perham Hospital.
1: Oh, in Missouri. When?
0: Coming to Fusion Service.
1: 11 and 4.

Central City, Coast Fairfax Response, Coast Bay, and each respond emergency traffic, 282 Bill Brand Fourth Road, 282 Bill Brand Fourth Road, perfect to diabetic problem, 63-year-old female, is constantly breathing, not alert. Second dispatch time is 11:04.

0: Sandra to 3-13.
1: Yeah.
0: 10-4, have a caller advising a transfer truck carrying a mobile home hit every stoplight in the area of North Chestnut and Andrews. You want the same check.
1: Central, but does he know where the tractor trailer went?
0: Negative, he does not.
1: Ten four, and I'm guessing he didn't get any other information where we could try to track him down.
0: I have his public service.
1: 10-4. I'll do my 21.
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1: Thanks, Evan. Go ahead.
0: Tim, no response out of Coast Ferry. You want second out?
1: Negative.
0: Sure.

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0: If you can contact them, you can tell them to clear. We got the patient. We in the truck now.
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0: 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Medigate has arrived at Mariah Pearl Hospital.
1: Okay.

0: Or
1: is that Davis Street traffic? Could you look back in CAD and see if there's a public service number for 415 Davis? I know we've taken a report form, I just can't find it. If you could just please advise, I'm trying to make contact with him.

0: Is it from Maddie Gay?
1: Oh, yeah.
0: 10-4, we back in service.
1: 11:32.

0: Attention EMS, S3 EMS, I need to respond to emergency traffic, 760 Allison Cooper Road, 760 Allison Cooper Road. I have a 71-year-old female, is spitting up blood clots, also has uncontrollable nosebleed, is on blood thinners, and patient does have an LVAD. Switzer Clear, 1137.
1: EMS, right. Meg's using her up.
0: Chief, we'll revise the unit number again, please.
1: Meg, too.
0: Chief, we'll Medic 2, 1137.

0: 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Show me out of VCJ, reference bonding, and route to the MO 1072.
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0: Attention EMS South of Watkins, EMS South Watkins, need to respond to emergency traffic, 2495 Rural Creek Road, 2495 Rural Creek Road. Have a 91-year-old female. The caregiver advised the caller that the female is not conscious at this time. Nurse is unable to get a BP. Central Clear, 11-54.
1: 53 is on her.
0: 11-54.
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0: 756.

0: Sunday the 14th, Central. Temple reference my North Chivas traffic. I'll be tonight. Hey, Jenny.
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0: Stand by.

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0: 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Over and almost.
1: Same velocity in about 30 seconds.

0: Express US office, and we do respond emergency traffic 2275 Warwick Road. 378 year old female. Alternate animal status. Central clearance, what was that?
1: Okay.

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1: Come to 11.
0: Yeah, traffic.
1: Ten 4, have a medical. 2275 Rock Creek Road. It's gonna be room number 2. 78-year-old female, not alert.
0: 10-4, Medicaid responding. Just be advised, we got.
1: Ten 4, 12-10.

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0: Central Sioux, EMS North, EMS North, need your response. 119 Summer Shores Lane, 119 Summer Shores Lane. Reference to a 76-year-old female is conscious and breathing. 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Same time, emergency traffic, Central Sioux, 1230.
1: EMS, right?
0: Yeah,

0: Jackson Station 3 Fire Department, Station 2 Fire Department, Warren County EMS. Pickett response to 109 Edith Hargrove Drive, 109 Edith Hargrove Drive, cross streets from the Berrytown Road. In reference to a fire alarm, call came in from the alarm company. First came in as a panic alarm, then got additional signal. It was a fire alarm. It's a smoke detector in the hallway.
1: Central engine 31.
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1: 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Can you keep 218 Oak Bottom Road open? We're going to respond back out here after we clear it.
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Why doesn't he cut his arm on a mirror? Central Clear, 1233.

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1: 10-4, 1234.

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0: Tomboy King 2405. Tomboy King 2405.
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2: 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Can you acknowledge?
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2: 10-4, have a pending call. Still gathering further at this time for 1274 Roaring Creek Road to be to dialysis. What agency would you like us to contact?
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0: 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Peter Fawn Emergency Traffic, 1274 Ruin Creek Road, 1274 Ruin Creek Road, to be the dialysis. 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
2: 10-4, Granville.
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2: County direct.
0: 21's in service 1, County.
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1: Go ahead.
0: Full walk around, nothing evident from the exterior. No active alarms are going off. We also made contact with the homeowner and his wife. They have out of there 10-4 and 10-7. Engine 31 is going to be in service. You can have TAC 1 back.
1: 10-4.
0: Yeah, you can attach, can you attach those back to the No Bottom Road traffic?
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0: Morgan, you should have no line units. Clear this call. Go ahead and pack the times.
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0: We're going to be clear. 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
1: Same four.
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0: For last name is going to be Douglas, first name Robert, date of birth 9/22/81.
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0: I'm Central City, and it's got more female drivers. I'm in the area of Pi Right. They're all advising in a black and color Honda Accord with all of the roadway. The same have paper plates. The 28 given was David Edward David 9535. David Edward David 9535. Rise pulled into the Pi Right.
1: Three, 10 Baker Central, being the area represent CNR.

0: David, 16 Central.
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0: Okay, well, you can clear case 99 Jenner, all units.
2: Central to 313. Got a call of the Kills and Reckless. A vehicle got on the exit from the wrong side. It's going to be southbound in the northbound, 213. Golden color Buick. Elderly male driver.
3: Adams Central. I'll be in route. I'm right here at 213 on Dabney.

Ascension Station 3 Fire Department and Warren County EMS need to respond to 316 Graham Street, 316 Graham Street. Cross Street is going to keep you on street. Pressure still lifting assistance. You roll down, you can't get up.

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2: You should respond to 316 Graham Street, 316 Graham Street. Paul Street is going to be view on and reference the lifting assistance. Got a 78-year-old male. He fell down. He can't get up.
0: Ten for one.
3: I'm going to go get on. I'm going to just go all the way up to 209 just to see if I can catch up to it and see anything.
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1: 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You can clear whenever. If I get something further, we'll reopen it.
0: 313 Central, 1080 George.
2: 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Go ahead.
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3: Definitely. Can you make contact back and advise them that there is no keys on the front porch?
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Just find the 110 White Rock Church Road. 110 White Rock Church Road. 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

0: to EMS South, EMS South, need to respond 9 emergency traffic, 2275 Roman Creek Road, 2275 Roman Creek Road, Henderson Nursing Senior Living Center. Reference to a hemorrhage call, 78-year-old female is conscious and breathing, has a non-dangerous hemorrhage from the nose, central clear, 1333.
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0: You 1025, 221 Lily Lane, 211 Lily Lane, there's an open door. 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She's a question of deputy to search the premise.
1: Hey boy, I'll be right.
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1: Yes.
0: Have a larceny occurred at 5 below, 1251 Dabney Drive. McCall of Bianco is advising three females came in, driving a blue Honda with tinted windows. She believes they took items from the store. She wants you to check Hiddits and Burlington first, and then come talk to her. And she was advising one of the females had a bonnet on and had a baby.
1: Same enforcement. 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
0: Negative.
1: Same.

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0: 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I got NC 28. William Boy Henry 8185. William Boy Henry 8185.
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Need to respond to 303 Harrison Town Road. 303 Harrison Town Road. Cross Ruby Birch Road to a dead end. Have a female called in 911, not saying anything, but moaning in the background. We'll send law enforcement as well.

0: 10-4. Respond to 303 Harrison Town Road, 303 Harrison Town Road, off of Birchie Road, dead end. Have a 911 call in. Sound like a female in the background moaning. Won't say anything else. Still have a public service. EMS is en route.
1: 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Me en route. I'll be around Walt, yeah.
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0: 410 Adam Central.
1: Adam?
0: I'm 23. I'm 5 below. I'm going to show 13, 10-8. He's going to be in route to Sheets. Reference to a escort.
1: Trevor.
0: And he'll advise further when he gets on scene.

0: 3:13, son.
1: Go ahead.
0: 10-4. Okay. 28 hour in. Can you attach that to the CAD notes for 5-11?
1: Okay. Go in.
2: You're going to be on scene 120, Charles Rollins.
1: 10-1-14-03.
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1: 14-03. Go ahead.
4: Medic 7 will be clear. The summer show was called. Show was en route to Charles Rollins.
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0: Bunkhead Unit 59, reference, when you're on scene, by being on scene, give an update if you can.
1: Yeah, well,

0: Medic 7 Central, I'm seeing Charles Rollins. You can tell me which office it is.
1: The orthopedic office.
2: Medic 7. CP1 Medic 7.
0: Go ahead.
2: First floor, 102, same two, just a stretcher. You don't need anything else.

0: 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You find anything? If not, check 285.
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1: 7.

0: Not working. 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
1: Fine is still trying to locate that female and a resident.

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1: If she could hear the first responders banging on the door, see if they got the right residence, just in case she can't respond.

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0: Go ahead.
1: Just confirming, you got an open line with nobody answering, correct?
0: 10-4, I can hear you knocking, but nobody's answering, but she is moaning.
1: Yeah, well.
0: Law enforcement en route.
2: Okay. 1 can show EMS 11 also.
0: 10-4.

0: caught for it in Warren County.
1: Go ahead.
0: Lincoln Frank Henry, 8277. Lincoln Frank Henry, 8277. North Carolina. It's a read that name on it.
1: County Car 12, Alfreda Kearney. Alfreda Kearney.
0: Temple, no problem.
1: Temple. To EMS South and Verapon First Responders, EMS South and Verapon First Responders. Need to respond emergency traffic, 261 McNair Drive, 261 McNair Drive. Reference to chest pain, 74-year-old female, is conscious and breathing. Advised that she's having chest pains as well as her throat hurts. Patient does have 5 stents. Central clear, 1414.
2: Yeah, that's correct. That's right. So, they take back in the county. So, it's all right.
1: 1414.
3: Everyone is real.
1: Seven. Seven.

0: Montana Jaguar 7, all units route to Harrison Town Road. Even disregard EMS 4 advised that she did not realize she called 911.
1: Seven or eight, back to eight.
0: Seven.
1: Anyway.

0: Go ahead.
1: I'll be 10-6 at Haycock Auto Service, 4-minute reference, I mean it.
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0: do médico, Alessandro.
1: Oh,
0: yeah. Anybody checking out to that McNair Drive call?
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0: Central EMS South, need you to respond, 416 Cherry Lane, 416 Cherry Lane. I'm a 62-year-old, twisted his ankle while moving a moped. Central player 14, 26.
1: Danger 14 from Robin Olsen, 261 McNair.
0: 14, 20.
2: Medic one in route.
0: One in route, 14.
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0: 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The caller called back and advised she's going to take patient POV.
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1: Was 10-2 low, little low.
2: Okay, so there also, thanks.

0: Day of 14, sir.
1: Day of 14.
0: 10-4, if you want to let the city officer know, I believe S4 just went out to that location in an attempt to serve a DVPO.

0: to 313. Sample, reference Jubilee Lane. 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As I'll get him to give her a call.
1: So, clear me a center.
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1: Central.
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1: 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So, made contact with the homeowner. But as of accident activation, everything 10-4.
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0: Central 2, MS North Hexboro, MS North Hexboro, need to respond. 1050, NLPI, 1050, NLPI. It's going to be in front of 1926 Rice Road, 1926 Rice Road. I'll advise, please, a bluish silver crown. It's just involved in a 1050 in front of this address. The lights flickered, and it's smoking. Also, the power pole is swaying as well. Let's do 1456.
1: Medic 7M out.
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0: Medic 7 Central. Is this going to be Rice Road in 39 or Rice Road in Hicksboro?
1: Medic 7, it's going to be right in the middle.
0: 10-4.
2: Central and Medic 7, same as on Rice Road, right at Mayor Lane. Also Medic 7, engine 62. Someone else that was on scene with a caller advised that there was a female on the phone somewhere near the vehicle, possibly the driver of same.
0: Thank you.
1: Thanks, good job.

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1: 10-4.
2: Leave, I copy, saying that Bryce Road is in our lane, so that's 10-4. The caller's address is 1926 Bryce Road. Caller vice is saying it's right in front of his residence.
3: I came from Hicksburg Road Central, and I've already been past Manor Lane. I don't have anything. I'm passing Isle of Creek Estates Road now. I still don't have anything.
2: And for the caller did advise the vehicle was pretty far off into the woods, I'll make contact back with the caller and see if he can provide any further.

0: Nossa, de outra carta, hein?
1: Certo.
0: A4, I have a child locked inside of a vehicle, Bamboo Garden, 1520 Downey Drive. It's going to be a gray Chevrolet Malibu. Car's running.
1: Stay warm up.
0: Yep.
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0: It was low volume. It was where at?
1: Six oh one. Plan notified Duke Energy. Their pole has been hit and the guy wire has been hit. But there are no injuries. She's advising that she's okay.
2: Chandler, can you advise us on a pole number if possible?
1: Yes, ma'am. It's 1-9-5-8-5-6-4-4-7-9.
2: Chandler, thank you.

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0: 10-4, got fire department on scene, Rice Road. It's 10:50 versus the pole, but there are no injuries. SHP has been advised.
1: There it.

0: 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I'm back in South from.
1: That works. 249.

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1: Where y'all located at?
0: We're just past Merritt Lane.
1: Simple.

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0: If you can, pass that information to the CAD notes.

0: 16, so North Carolina 28.
1: Chris.
0: Robert David Sam, 7221. Yeah, we'll stay coming back on the 4 Crown.
2: Yeah, well, it's also saying the plate's no longer on that Honda Accord.

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0: Say 1-8-1-3, Bamboo Gardens, sir.
1: 15-14.

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0: 16, you're going to be tied up for a bit.
1: Yeah, well, I'm going to stand by until Highway Patrol gets there.
2: All right.

0: Central, David 16.
1: Go
0: ahead. I just called SHP. They're unable to advise ETA. Just 10-14.
1: 10-14, thank you.

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1: No, David Toyo.
0: Civil, you have a CAD up for Zollicoffer Avenue.
1: Negative.
0: All right, Timble. So myself, SBI agents and FBI out at 241 Zollicoffer Avenue, reference search warrant. We've got two subjects, 1048.
1: All right.
2: County advised, a blue, silver Ford Crown Victoria struck a pole. Deputies are 1017. Go ahead.
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0: 19 Union. Union Adam 8. Frank 59. Charles Adam 0. 26788. Should come back to a silver Acura TL.
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0: References 28,000 and just come back to 2012 accurate TL. Registered to a Christian Lewis Davis subject in Greensboro. 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Does have an inspection violation last inspected 3/31/2022. 3/31/2022. 10/10/1029.
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0: to Warren County EMS Station 7, first responders. Just minded 132 Southland Drive. 132 Southland Drive off of Summit Road. Respiratory medical alarm for a female patient. The alarm company advised they were unable to make contact with the patient, but received a medical pendant from one of the medical devices.
1: Kevin Jen 4.
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3: Yeah,
1: 9 2 0 4. 2023 Mitsubishi CA Holden Corp. 6525 Packlet. 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

0: City Guard, respond out to 415 John Street, 415 John Street. Third party caller advised that a little bit subject called her saying her husband has been cut by another subject with a rusty razor blade. Their attention stopped bleeding at this time. Caller had no other info, unable to contact the first party. Is this clear, 1539?
1: That's in EMS Central City. EMS Central City, need to respond to a stabbing with a razor blade. 415 John Street. 415 John Street. No patient information this time. They came in from a third party call advising that someone had called them saying that her husband had been cut by another subject with a rusty razor blade. They're attempting to stop the bleeding at this time. Law enforcement has been dispatched. Some stuff you think or not.
2: Okay, one second.
3: Go ahead.
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3: 1539.

0: show me on the thing.
1: Therefore.
2: Thank you, 41.

0: Oh, you just broke it down. Central, where is the victim at?
1: Same with a third party call. The advised the victim was there.
0: Everybody here is saying they're 10-4.
1: Adam, you want me to disregard EMS?
0: 10-4. As of right now, everybody's saying they're okay. No disputes. Nobody's injured.
1: Hey,
2: responding John Street. Law enforcement advises this disregard.
3: J1, Central Scott. J1, just taking a service.

0: Wainwright.
1: Go ahead.
2: Would you happen to have him still on the phone?
1: Says in. Came from the alarm company.
2: All right, we can't raise nobody. Both doors are locked.
1: Same for it.

0: Or can you just choose Rival Seas Cavalier?
1: Cavalier.
2: Central. Okay. Reference John Street. Can you touch the number that the caller called from? Is it that?
1: Okay.

0: Baker to Adam.
1: All right.
0: Y'all any further over there, or you just want me to stay 10-8?
2: Yeah, everybody can stay 10-8. Or 10-4 at this time.

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1: Go ahead.
0: 10-4, I've got a 263. Call advised it was a subject behind the old Jeff and Dot store on Satellite Point Road, 4000 block. Advising it's a subject behind there yelling and cursing, possible signal 51. Didn't provide any further. Just wanted someone to check on things.
1: I'll be all right.
0: Table

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0: 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It's now the corner house with no shirt, smoking cigarette if you want.
1: Denville.

0: Day of 14, thank you.
1: Correct.
0: Hey, boy, I'm about to be in the area. Did the caller advise which corner house that subject was at?
2: Negative. Just if I was on the corner, the caller mapped it 4094. Bison, it was the old white store called Jess and Dots.
0: All right. You can go ahead and show me an area. Something to look at.

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0: 10-4, references Cold Farm Road. Need someone to check out. Same as a juvenile. I keep calling. Probably about these 5-6 times now. Keep saying they just want to say hi. Holding up the 911 line.
1: Yeah, well, apparently we're up. 7030, you 1022. I'm in the White House area. I'll take care of this. Yeah, well, appreciate it. Cool.

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0: 3013.
1: Simple. Can you generate an OCA reference to John Street? Put it in the cat notes, please.

0: Hello, 14 something.
1: Hey, 14.
0: And 10-4, that's not going to be the same subject. Same, it was just a passerby that happened to see the subject we're looking for.

0: day before King Central.
1: Correct.
0: The 10-4 County units did several passes through the area. I need to locate them now, subject. Be 10-8, G. George.
1: 10-4.

0: Extension to 313. Temperature test subjects, 655 North Garnet Street, party pickup. I mean, three subjects in the front of the store, calling one from the leave. I mean, a black male in a plaid shirt. Black male with a scarf, face shirt, and the other one has a green shirt on.
1: Stand 4, show myself and have 23.

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1: Go ahead.
0: Ten four. SHB's on scene. I'm 10-8.
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0: power, anyway.
1: 135 Blackberry Lane, 135 Blackberry Lane. Cross Streets is going to be U.S. Highway 401 South. In reference to a stolen vehicle, caller advised that the tow truck broke down on Blackberry Lane and it was left on the side of the road. And now that they're there to retrieve the tow truck, it's in a man's yard. He won't let them get it. Want law enforcement to come out. Should be standing by on Blackberry Lane in a white minivan.
0: Yeah, civil matter. I don't think it's

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0: Tour should be 1042, mileage 126159. 126159.
1: 10-4.
2: Hey, Warrenton.
0: Yeah. 10-4 to 1.
1: 10-4.

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1: Yeah.
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0: 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Deborah Boyd wants James Boyd to leave.
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2: We disregard the caller's not on. Her niece advised her that he was here.
3: 7.

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1: Go ahead.
0: I'll be out at that Blackberry Lane traffic.
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0: David 16 Center.
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1: 10-4. Hello.

0: 13, are you still on Hamilton?
1: Simple.
0: Check the date on that orange sticker. 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We're heading towards Garnet. 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This orange sticker's on the windshield.
1: No.
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0: 10-4. Can you run Mr. James Boyd and advise his address?
1: It was

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1: Of course.
2: Come with me.
0: Yeah, well.

0: Raleigh to Amityville Franklin County car, 1050 PD only, US 1 southbound at Burt Winston Road, US 1 southbound at Burt Winston Road.
1: 449.
0: Raleigh to 449, 10-4, sir. PD only, US 1 southbound side at Burt Winston Road, County of Ice, Black Honda Pilot. Truck unknown debris. Good.

0: Baker, are you still in the area?
1: I can be. I'm at the PD.
0: Stand for the caller just arrived.
1: Stand for him. Being around.
2: Center.

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0: 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I advise them what they need to do.
1: 10-4.

0: This is that Black Bear Lane.
1: 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Can't afford for sure. You could have warned me how that subject was going to act. True that. Sorry about that. Careful as I'll get it.

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1: Temple?
2: Three 11, so from 1023 with 313.

0: 那就可以在那了。
1: 对。
0: People are having domestic. It's gonna be happening in front of urgent, fast med urgent care, 903 South Expert Drive. Call advice. She saw a male subject, black male, with a red jacket, with dreads, slap a black female, green hair, white t-shirt, in front of the urgent care. Advising the female went inside of urgent care. The male subject sitting on the bench in front of Jersey Mike's.
1: Yeah, well.

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1: Take up.
0: Have a calling, kid.
1: Joe.

0: 3 sort of having on the crossover. Back up on that 1035.
1: Yes, sir.
0: I'm 43 12 Century Direct.
2: Tampa also have a pending disorderly subject, 518 Avenue Drive, Snacky Lube. They're advising a black female came in and tore up the store. She left on a green and color Honda Accord. He may have a partial tag.
1: Tampa Central, just stack it out. I'll take care of Sam after the 35.

0: Warren County's on too.
1: What?
0: You just found a 347 Sharon dead end road. Have a 76-year-old male that was choking. He's not breathing.
1: Ten four.

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1: Two tails.
0: Four.
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0: 10-4.

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0: Warren County, car 29.
1: Great.
0: You can disregard that male subject if he's breathing.
1: 10-4, I'm back 10-8.
0: 10-4.

0: 12, I'm headed to you. I was in the back of the urgent care.
1: Damn, boy, he's walking towards Bojangles, I believe. I wasn't going to run across traffic. Too many cars.
0: Yeah, just bore him. I got his name and information. Not going to move to 72 right now. Central, can you do a 29 check by name and DOB?
2: Got
0: last name, first name, Nathaniel, January 4th, 2005.

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1: 1042-832-358-3235.
0: Yeah.

0: we called Adam. We're going to be in the TV of Denny's. I'm going to drive over here to talk to him.
1: I've got his info. He's not willing to talk. I've got what I need for the report.

0: Raleigh, C449.
1: Go ahead, man.
0: 10-4. In reference to U.S. 1 in Bart Winston, County advised Deacon 1022, Deputy advised the same. Go ahead.
1: Thanks, Ron.

0: Sandra Shoemaker.
1: Stack you on a suspicious subject, 1620 North Corner Street, H&R Block. It's going to be a black male standing against a wall on the backside of the CBA. Caller could not provide any further information.
2: Great. Well, since you'll send that to me, I'll be around.

0: Go ahead.
1: Hey, well, you clearly tonight see Charles. I was talking to you when I was on the trip bike survival site.
0: What is that for?
2: Please, Central. Tonight, yeah.

0: 13 Central. Do you have any other traffic pending for 1 and 2?
1: Hello. Temple, I have a snappy lose, disorderly female, 5 and 10, Danny Drive.
0: Van Route.

0: 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Yeah, take a pussy.
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2: 13 Central, I'll be in route to the MO for 11.
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0: 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I believe it was a suspicious subject. 9 HR.
1: Careful, the agent on block traffic. 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
0: Ten four. 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

0: 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Is there any other pending traffic?
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1: Go ahead.
0: Have a stolen vehicle, 573 Coggio Dixon Lane. Called by, she just got home and realized that her husband's four-wheeler is missing and her back gate is pushed in. She did advise that she knows that her neighbors have cameras that pick same up.
1: 10-4, I'll be around.
0: 10-4.

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0: Nick County unit near the master's office have a city officer requesting assistance.
1: David 14, since was that 1018, Trevor?
0: Unable to advise, the master actually called it in.
1: Can you show me around,

0: 14. Stand by. I don't believe it's going to be 1018 traffic, but we're talking with the officer now.
1: There.
0: We got a city unit checking in, Willie. Appreciate it.
1: Timbo, can you shove me back in right there? Cargill.

0: That's 11 Central.
1: That's 11.
0: PD advised everything 10-4 at SO.
1: Damn, boy.